0: foundation, build castles, even a statue. No limitation in a time capsule. I'm sending glory up to God to give it back to you. 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
1: 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And when he sees me, I look like a million bucks. Can I get a witness in here? Somebody.

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The equipment dominates and is the most powerful. 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How much of the sound are you manipulating? Sometimes

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I got my greetings the other day, and I started to run the other way. That would be wrong, even you'll agree. But here's what I'm